Solo éxitos. 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Don't blame it on sunshine. 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Don't blame it on good times. Ebro FM, la aragonesa. Solo éxitos.

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Solo éxitos.

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3: 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I thought that music mattered. But does it bollocks? Not compared to how people matter.